What had you expected? 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I'll meet you in the park. I'll be calm and collected. But we knew right from the start that you'd fall apart, cause I'm too expensive. Your top would be something that shouldn't be said out loud.

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That's when I knew that your heart was scarring. Friends to lovers need a part to star in. 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

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Oh my, my, oh my, my love. 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

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Like, wait, babe, let me

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1: 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Stop playing with them, right?

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3: 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Go. Yeah, you, baby. Back. Ooh, you groovy, baby. In. Let's make a movie, baby. Time. Excuse me, baby. Let's

0: 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Yeah, you said forever, now I drive alone past your street.
1: 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De 949 Interactive.